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1: I think deep down we both knew it was a temporary band-aid. Band-aid for what? Life tearing at the seams. For the immense pain of knowing that you picked the wrong person. 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
2: I'm gonna record it.
3: Shit.